Cornish breeze. I wanna rest my bones in the Spanish sunshine. The Italian coastline is calling me.

Restart, reconsider, reveal, relate, remove all the litter, all the bitter hate. Restart, reconnecting, relax, redo, real time, resurrecting, re-electing you.

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And as you talk to us from the Sea of Tranquility, it inspires us to redouble our

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And we have a pretty good show in store for you tonight. Okay, one of the first things we'd like to do is to provide you with the appropriate background music. So, hit it there, Anthony.

There's two hemispheres, one showing each of the two hemispheres of Earth. Underneath it says, "Dear men from the planet Earth, first set foot upon the moon."